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That's when I knew that your heart was scarring. Friends to lovers need a part to star in. Like, wait, babe, let me ask your pardon. This ain't Gucci, this is Prada, darling. If you want something, you can ask me, darling.

party starting. 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That's when I knew that your heart was scarring. Friends to lovers need a part to star in. 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This ain't Gucci, this is Prada, darling. If you want something, you can ask.

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G is the word, free is the bird. Swooping down, snooping town, blasting off in the clouds.

trailing bills, confidence grows, emotions become more intense. Your body moves to a spiritual groove. You are lifted to a higher sequence. The desired effect is what you get. And truly, what you will see.

0: 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You've been part of Tourum's family.
1: 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Stay locked. 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
2: 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Автор радио.

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1: If you don't like something, change it. If you don't like your job, quit. If you don't have enough time, stop watching TV.